Other girls, other girls. Other girls, other girls, other girls. Other girls, other girls, other girls. Other girls.

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I'll tell the world, I love you, Al. I can promise you the future.

0: 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You.
1: You do hate me, don't you, Johnny?
0: I don't think you have any idea how much.
1: Hate is a very exciting emotion. I hate you too, Johnny. I hate you so much.